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0: So the moon is all right, but getting back is the problem. So apparently NASA has lost the technology to take us back to the moon. You know this,
1: because
0: right?
1: Because of the entire explosion recently that they had, right?
0: Okay, that's totally unrelated. But they say that, you know, in the 60s, NASA had the technology to go to the moon and come back.
1: Okay.
0: But somebody had misplaced all the documents, all the calculations and everything.
1: It was me.
0: What were you doing there?
1: Trying to go to the moon and find a way back, and I got lost.
0: Right.
1: Me and my forgetful brain, I left the documents in the wrong room.
0: Right, so NASA is, I don't know what to say, right?
1: My cat ate the homework.
0: Okay, it's that kind of stuff, right?
1: It's that kind of stuff. Do they want us to find our way back home?
0: I mean, the Minions movie had a depiction of the moon landing, right?
1: Oh, yeah, they did.
0: When you watched it, these guys arrive in New York, and they go through all these hallways, and I think they were looking for their partner or somebody who got kidnapped or something like that. And they suddenly walk into this room where the moon landing is being faked. And they topple everything, all the props and everything. So that was a Minions. I mean, you know, there's a joke.
1: Caught
0: red-handed. But still, you know, there are people who actually deny the moon landing, right? Science is capable of a lot of things. But of course, in 1969, if everything was possible, in 2026, why can't we go back?
1: That is my question too.
0: Mm-hmm.
1: Would you throw me in a box if I said, I also sort of kind of believe that the moon landing was not so real? No, I'm joking. I just wanted to test the waters to see if you might throw me out of the moon or what.
0: You out of the studio, actually.
1: No, don't do that, please. I believe the moon is real and we have 9 planets.
0: Of course we do. But Pluto is out, right? Pluto has been like demoted or something.
1: Yes, it's been demoted.
0: Yeah, but did you know, I mean, that demotion happened in 2006 or something.
1: I know,
0: but
1: it's been such a long time.
0: I think Pluto was re-promoted.
1: Yeah,
0: but somebody said, you know, everybody's you know, arguing about the fact that Pluto is a planet, but here you are thinking Pluto is actually a dog.
1: Yeah.
0: I like that dog.
1: He's the cutest. I mean, that's the only Pluto we can take seriously, to be very honest.
0: Absolutely, absolutely. But a lot of things that we can actually take seriously. Good morning. We're back with the Morning Brew.
1: Good morning. Happy Monday and welcome back after quite an interesting, hectic, but entertaining weekend. Mm-hmm. Colorful indeed.
0: Very colorful.
1: It is yet another edition of the Morning Brew with Nilan and Dilsha. Happy Monday.
0: Jana Shakti Life pointing the way in the right direction, of course, for your future, your child's future. Mm-hmm. And don't forget, we've got this amazing vehicle that we want to talk about, GWM David Peary's Automobiles.
1: That's right, Mel Doll, to take away all your problems and pains. Trust me, I've been living on it now. It's my staple.
0: Well done.
1: Trust me, it works. It actually does.
0: Of course,
1: the
0: it
1: job.
0: Does. Of course, it does.
1: It does the job.
0: Starlink is connecting us to the rest of the world and, of course, to the entire universe. It's that good.
1: And we've got Homeland Skyline on board with us. We're so happy to have them on board, the super brand that we all absolutely love.
0: And the moment that you've been waiting for is our little teaser. Now, we want you to concentrate. Very, very, very carefully listen.
1: Okay.
0: Here we go. Okay. You walk into a room that has a bed. Now, you're inside the room that has a bed. On the bed, there are 5 cats. Dilsha, now, you're not going in there, right? We're not sending you.
1: Why are we talking about my room?
0: Yeah.
1: Okay.
0: This bed has 5 cats, right? 4 chickens, and there are 3 dogs. Now, you need to tell us how many legs are on the floor. Right, so you walk into this room, you're in the room, there's a bed in the room, 5 cats on top of the bed, and there are 4 chickens and 3 dogs. Now, what you need to do is tell us how many legs are on the floor.
1: 0728-878-878 is the number.
0: Come on, you got this one. You know how to get in touch. Let's do this. We're going to have a little bit of fun this morning. Since it's Monday, tell us also, what is the traffic like this

0: 878-876, Nilan and Dilsha on The Morning Brew. It's Light FM and it's Mariah Carey, one of our very, very early hits.
1: Mm-hmm.
0: And it's called Emotions right here on The Morning Brew. How are you feeling today?
1: Better be good, especially with Mariah and her whistle note playing in the background. I mean, I don't think anyone can ever, other than Minnie Riperton, hit that note the way she does.
0: Well, I disagree because there was Whitney Houston. What are you saying,
1: yeah,
0: Dilsha?
1: Whitney Houston is there, but when it comes to hitting high notes, it's Mariah, and then Minnie is also yet one of the rare classics that managed to hit a note that bad.
0: Mm-hmm.
1: I mean, that great and
0: okay.
1: That high.
0: All right.
1: When she did, I can't remember the name of the song, but she was doing it for her daughter, Maya Rudolph, if I'm not Maya Rudolph. I can't remember.
0: Her daughter. Yes.
1: I'll get the name. We all know her. She plays the judge in another movie. I will talk about her in a while.
0: Okay, I'm totally oblivious to this whole topic here because I know Mariah, but I don't know her daughters.
1: No, not Mariah. This is Minnie Riperton.
0: Okay, I don't know who that
1: okay.
0: is. Oops.
1: Right.
0: Well, let's get back to the morning brew. I know the morning brew.
1: My heart broke. But it's okay. My heart is breaking for the answers. My heart broke today, especially for the answer when it came to our one and only quizmaster.
0: Okay, check it out. We got so many answers coming in.
1: Mm-hmm.
0: Several are getting this right, but a little bit of confusion. So we're going to do this one more time, right? You walk into this room.
1: Mm.
0: There's a bed in the room. So you're in the room now, right?
1: Mm.
0: And you spot on top of the bed, on the bed, you have 5 cats, you got 4 chickens and 3 dogs. They're all on the bed, right? Now, you need to think hard and tell us how many legs are on the floor.
1: Oh, that's
0: 0, 7, 2, 8, 8, 7, 8, 8, 7, 8.
1: You can do that now. You can go ahead and try as much as you want to Google the answer. It's okay. Google will still give you the wrong one. Trust me, we tried. But make sure you're doing that with the best internet in the world, literally in the world, across the entire globe. We're talking about Starlink, and we have been blessed with Starlink now in Sri Lanka, all thanks to Singer. You can walk into any of the 400 Singer showrooms and get your hands on high-speed internet with zero interruptions whatsoever. What are you waiting for?
0: Oh, yes. Yes, indeed.
1: Mm-hmm.
0: Singer Mega or Singer, whatever branch that you are closest to, go today and get yourself the Starlink connection because it's ultra important. 2026, you need to stay connected the right way.
1: That is true indeed.
0: We're going to be right back, 7:17.
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1: Good morning. I feel so evil and happy.
0: Because of
1: everyone's getting the answer almost wrong.
0: But, okay. If you look at all the answers,
1: yeah.
0: I think about 70 or 60% is 60% right.
1: 60%.
0: About 60%. Right. Usually we get like 80% right.
1: That's right. But majority of y'all are not, you're almost there. Like, you're like just there, almost there.
0: Okay, let's just go through a few, okay? We must acknowledge, you know, whoever sent us a message. Zena spot on, right? Zena's got it absolutely right. We got Indica. Good morning. You've got it absolutely right. This is Indica. It's nice to hear from you.
1: Ali and Aya, waiting to see if y'all can send us yet another. Oh, no, actually, you know what? They sent the right answer.
0: Ooh.
1: It's just that they did it squared.
0: Ah, right.
1: 10 to the power, the answer is what they said.
0: Okay,
1: so
0: nice.
1: I'm just going to take to the power answer part. Only.
0: Okay, Hasika got it right. Well done.
1: Good job. Danja, Thisuli and Nethula on the show. Mm-hmm. Almost there. Give it one more try. You got this. Pramit Chanal Vihan got it right. Good job. Nitesh got it right. Romano
0: took a while today.
1: What happened?
0: Totally uncharacteristic
1: of
0: this gentleman.
1: I think we finally broke Romano.
0: Yeah. We got to him.
1: Today is a blessed day for us. Godfrey on the show, good morning. Very close. Sachini got it right. Adrian on the show, almost got it right.
0: Ramal, nope, almost there. Well, Ruini, you're almost there. Christina, well done, Christina Ponsa.
1: Good job. Yahani, very close. Amal and Deansa, very close.
0: Isn't that Yashani? No, Yahani. It's Yashani.
1: Yashani.
0: Okay.
1: Yep, Yashani, very close. Then we've got Russell and Shania on the show. Y'all are close too. Shafraz, I think you confused us. But I think you got it right. Oh, yeah. Shafraz got it right. Good job. Chaturangi on the show.
0: Almost there.
1: Yeah.
0: Shania got it right. Mm-hmm. Soumya, you're going to have to try again. Well, but thanks for trying.
1: Seneca got it right. Marsha, finally got it right.
0: No, not yet.
1: Okay,
0: she missed the question. She wasn't paying much attention to the question. I mean, she wasn't paying proper attention.
1: Try again.
0: Okay, we got Saranath.
1: Saranath.
0: Correct.
1: We've got Nishant on the show.
0: Tiranta got it right.
1: Mm-hmm.
0: Vindhya Mendes. Nope, your answer is not exactly right.
1: Very close.
0: We'll mention it one more time, just for you.
1: Yeah.
0: Right, here we go. Now, you're walking into a room. Now, you're already in the room. You see a bed.
1: Mm.
0: And on the bed, there are 5 cats, 4 chickens, and 3 dogs.
1: Yeah,
0: now, what you need to do is tell us quickly how many legs are on the floor. Now think carefully. How many legs are on the floor?
1: I gave you all the answers.
0: Yeah, 0, 7, 2, 8, 8, 7, 8, 8, 7, 8.
1: Understood. I gave you the answer. If you have the decoder with you at the moment.
0: If you counted the meows.
1: If you counted the meows, you would have gotten the answer.
0: Now, don't, no more meows.
1: No more meowing.
0: Giving it away.
1: No more meowing. No more bested. Okay, fine. But let us know what the answer is. 0728-878-878. If this is giving you a headache, it's okay. It's only fair that it's giving you a headache on a beautiful Monday morning like this. But make sure you have your mail doll. You know that. Very
0: simple. Take it with you. It's right there next to you.
1: Just pop a mail doll and you will get through the day. Trust me, I've been living on it this entire weekend and that's been my only salvation.
0: It's a great option. We always tell you, and it's a reliable relief. That's what we're talking about.
1: Yep.
0: And of course, it's made in Sri Lanka. It's the best paracetamol option. Also, remember, while you're at it, while you're heading to work today, obviously you had a good weekend. You know how it was. There's Jana Shakti with us telling us how to plan your future.
1: Yeah.
0: Now, we're telling you through Jana Shakti that there is a possibility that you can take this lifestyle that you live now into retirement also. Because sometimes you think when you get to retirement, you need to cut corners.
1: That's
0: it doesn't
1: right.
0: work like that. Jana Shakti is not going allow that.
1: No one deserves that. I mean, if you were like me and you want that beautiful cabin by the woods with the farm, kitchen, whole thingamajig blob, right? You need Jana Shakti Life because they will make sure and ensure that you are able to get that retirement dream come true.
0: Yes.
1: So that is why we encourage you to pick that phone and dial that number 0112-636-636 and speak to the good folk at Jana Shakti Life and they will sort you out.
0: Absolutely. Turning out to be a pretty sunny morning here in Colombo. Very humid, very warm, very sometimes overcast. But of course, right now, it's pretty sunny right now,
1: right?
0: It is. Brand new month. Nilan and Josha on The Morning Brew at 7:31.
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3: 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Sugary drinks like sodas, fruit juices, and sweetened teas are the primary source of added sugar in our diet. Unfortunately, findings from several studies point to sugar-sweetened beverages increasing the risk of heart disease and type 2 diabetes, even in people who are not carrying excess body fat. Sugar-sweetened beverages are also uniquely harmful for children, as they can contribute not only to obesity in children, but also to conditions that usually do not develop until adulthood, like type 2 diabetes, high blood pressure, and non-alcoholic fatty liver disease. Healthier alternatives include water, unsweetened teas, sparkling water, and coffee. 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

0: 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Brand new week, brand new month. It's June already.
1: I know, time flies by like nobody else's business.
0: We didn't even realize it. No. Hey, we're right in the middle of the year now. Imagine, 6 months
1: right
0: gone.
1: Right in the middle. Like perfectly in the middle. Oh, this is so satisfying.
0: It's crazy, isn't it? How time flies. Because, I mean, people say, you know, time flies when you're having fun. It's true. We totally agree because we have fun all the time.
1: Yeah.
0: But then again, I mean, imagine you look back and it was January when we just started and we thought, okay, this is going to be a long year. No, here we are. The middle of it. June already. How are you feeling this June?
1: I mean, it better be nothing but exceptional, especially because you're tuned in to the number one place you should be. And nowhere else should you be but here. Because we've got so many fun things to do. So many fun things to confuse your brain with. And we love how we're doing it today.
0: Absolutely. 7:41, Nilani and Dilsha. And you know, every one of us, we have at least one friend or family member who bites their nails so much that they don't have nails. Have you noticed those really weird ones, like tiny little nails?
1: Yes. Right? At the point, it was me.
0: Oh, there you go.
1: But I stopped.
0: Smart. Very, very smart.
1: It's a very expensive habit to maintain. Like, avoid.
0: There you go. Especially for a lady, right? You like to maintain your nails and things like that.
1: Yeah.
0: So there's a term for that. It's kind of a condition. So psychologists call it onychophagia.
1: So onychophagia.
0: No, onychophagia. Onychophagia is that condition where you excessively or obsessively bite your nails.
1: Oh, right. Yeah. Right?
0: So it's kind of a condition, right? You're obsessed with it. You're addicted to it. So it's called onychophagia.
1: Onychophagia.
0: It's spelled with O-N-Y. Chophagia.
1: Onychophagia. And it's a very difficult thing to get over, you know. Yeah. Once you do manage to get over it, it's like one of the biggest wins in your life.
0: Actually, yeah.
1: Because if you're someone like me that bites your nails, you might bite it to the point where it doesn't exist and it might be looking at you going like, hello.
0: Yeah, you're supposed to have nails. Yeah. Where are your nails?
1: You're human, remember?
0: Uh-huh.
1: Do not let the alien pop out right now.
0: No. 7:43 right now, Monday morning, and we asked you a question, right? You walk into this room and you're already in the room. You notice a bed in the room. On the bed, you got 5 cats, 4 chickens, and you got 3 dogs. Now, you need to think hard and tell us how many legs are on the floor.
1: I mean, it is the month of June. We thought we'll start things off with a bang. And here you go. So let us know what you think the answer is to our brain teaser on 0728-878-878.
0: And we're going to talk about this beautiful vehicle that we spotted. You know, I had the privilege of going over on Friday and checking it out for myself. Now, this is the reason. There are several reasons this vehicle is selling all over the world. And this is the Havel H6.
1: Oh.
0: This is an amazing vehicle and it's something that everybody must have. GWM from David Pierce Automobiles. So, now if you look at this whole concept, this whole vehicle, right? Best in class hybrid power. You know, they have this option where it deals with your drowsiness. If you're driving down, let's say the highway, the expressway, right? It notifies you, it detects your drowsiness. So this vehicle is not just your ordinary vehicle. I mean, it's plug-in hybrid, no doubt about it.
1: That's the best part, actually.
0: That's the best part. The comfort-wise, the Nappa leather and the interior, all that is just on point. But, you know, there's also these other features where it's so intelligent. It's super intelligent. The moment you become drowsy, it alerts you.
1: Okay.
0: That's crazy, right?
1: Okay, this is the vehicle for me, guaranteed.
0: It has to be because there are times when you're driving on the expressway.
1: And then you're just like,
0: You feel a little drowsy because it's monotonous, right? The expressway is so easy. You're just cruising,
1: Before you know it, you're snoring. I mean, like, you know... Yeah, but this is actually a really, really good thing.
0: Okay, this is just one of it, right?
1: The technology
0: behind the Havel H6. Now, the concept here, you have the best of both worlds, right? Now, let's say you are doing a long trip. Now, with this one single charge, you can do over 100 kilometers.
1: That's wonderful.
0: Let's say you don't have access to a charging port.
1: Yeah.
0: This is the time you switch back to fuel.
1: Mm-hmm.
0: And the fuel efficiency is like on point as well.
1: And it's ideal. Especially for this economy,
0: absolutely,
1: right?
0: Yes.
1: Being that efficient when it comes to its fuel, but also having the option of switching or swapping to the electric mode or the hybrid mode, essentially. And then I completely understand the concept of not having charging ports. That's one of our biggest issues,
0: we don't have it everywhere, right? So there are certain places. Yeah, it's not there yet.
1: So up until we hit that moment, which we may know, we'll never know when it'll be. This is one of the best options out there for you. Get the best of both worlds. Why
0: Absolutely.
1: Not?
0: Absolutely. Yes, indeed. And GWM Experience Center is open, right? Mm. So today you can step over there. You can just drop by. Mm. Maybe during your lunch break, take mm-hmm. a couple of friends with you. Because yeah. if you're a vehicle enthusiast, this is one thing that you don't want to miss, because they have other versions also. All kinds of other vehicles.
1: That's
0: so
1: right.
0: This is made in China. Mm. It's a beautiful SUV. Mm-hmm. And you need to check it out. Located at Union Place, Hyde Park Corner. And all that viewing, all those test drives are available.
1: That's right. I mean, it is still Vesak season. So you could say you're going out to just check out the
0: yeah,
1: Vesak.
0: Yeah, I need to see a dancer.
1: I need to go see a dancer. I forgot to visit that one rice dancer that has like yeah. 200 meter like weight. Therefore, you buy yourself enough time mm-hmm. to do a beautiful test drive in that
0: yeah,
1: vehicle.
0: One test drive in that is going to change everything for you.
1: Mm-hmm.
0: So go there today. You know what to do. Yes, indeed.
1: Do the test drive. 7:47 is the time. Answers are coming in for our brain teaser. Super excited to see. Can't keep up with the answers,
0: okay.
1: to be honest.
0: Yes, indeed. But thanks a lot. We're going to look into those in just a moment. We'll be right back after this one.
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0: That is true. So you can give them a call on 0703-888-888. If you don't believe us, it's fine. Call them on that number. Speak to them and they will verify.
1: Absolutely.
0: And tell you.
1: Yes, indeed.
0: No down payment, beautiful apartments by Port City. One of the most beautiful constructions in that area, modeled after Hyde Park Corner, and also not forgetting Central Park.
1: Central Park.
0: Oh. I mean, so you say Central Park and I'm going to be living there.
1: Yes. And one sentence you need to remember is no down payment.
0: No down payment.
1: 8:01. Good morning.
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0: 87.8 Light FM music right there from Dusty Springfield and of course the Pet Shop Boys. What have I done to deserve this? Right here on the Morning Brew.
1: Good morning! Happy June, happy Monday, happy brand new week, happy brand new month. We are so happy to be here.
0: We're always happy to be here.
1: Every single day. But it's just beautiful that, you know what? I think what we all need to take out of this entire thing is we made it halfway through this year.
0: Yeah, we did it.
1: We made it. Now we just have another half year to go, and we can do that without a problem.
0: Yes, of course.
1: Before you know it, it's Christmas, so don't worry about it. Just six months more.
0: Mm-hmm. Can you believe it? We're already in June. So today is the first day of June, and if you're celebrating anything special in your life today, we want to wish you nothing but the best. But of course, you can share it with us. 0728-878-878.
1: That's right. That is also the number we asked you all to send in your answers to our brain teaser today.
0: Our brain teaser has been a very, very interesting one. I don't know. Everybody's so excited about today's one. I think eventually a lot of people got it right, but we want to stop it right here. We want to end the brain teaser for today.
1: Yes.
0: But we're going to look at the teaser one more time, right? So what we mentioned was you walk into a room and you find a bed in the room. Now you're already in the room.
1: Yeah.
0: Now on the bed you find five cats. They're all sharing the bed, mind you. Five cats. You got four chickens and three dogs all on top of the bed, right?
1: Yeah.
0: Now what we asked you to tell us was how many legs are on the floor.
1: Yeah.
0: So the right way to look at it is like you're in the room, right? You don't count the number of legs that are on top of the bed.
1: No.
0: You're counting the legs that are on the floor. So here we go. The bed has four legs. Now some stopped right there. They said, look, the four legs, that's it. But what about the two legs that walked in?
1: That's yours.
0: Yours. Altogether, there are six legs.
1: Six legs is the correct answer. 22 would have been beautiful, but no.
0: Somebody said 44.
1: We had, massive numbers. I was just like, wait, are y'all like counting legs that are not there? Like, we're not talking about ghost legs.
0: No, we're not talking about the ghosts now.
1: No. The ghosts, if we take ghosts into consideration with our brain teasers, then it's going to be an infinite number.
0: I know. I mean, there are weird friends like that. I have a very weird friend. The moment you start talking to him and he's like, you know, there are invisible beings around us right now as we speak.
1: Stop blowing into my ear.
0: I saw this really nice meme, right? It's like, if you want to confuse the ghost that's in your room, stare at a corner and smile. And the ghost is like, oops, he knows I'm here.
1: That's a brilliant idea. Yeah, That's a wonderful way to prank someone.
0: Yeah, it's a really good plan. You keep staring at a corner.
1: And just giggle.
0: Yeah, and then just smile.
1: Smile.
0: And then the ghost knows, hey, this guy spotted me. He knows, he can see me.
1: Oh my God, he can see me. Am I beautiful? Is he checking me out? Oh my God. Do I look beautiful or do I need to get my makeup done?
0: Yeah.
1: You never know. The ghost might fall in love with you. Before you know it, you are that movie.
0: 8:11 right now. Nilani Tisha on the Morning Brew. So the brain teaser for today is done. Thank you so much for taking part.
1: Yeah.
0: We had a really good time with
1: you. An absolute baller of a time. Thank you so much for dropping us a message. But you can also drop us any of your other messages on that number. How is the weather? How has Vesak treated you? Were you up to any crazy endeavors over the weekend? Did you do something naughty? Let us know. 0728-878-878. Don't worry, we're not the police. We will not tell them.
0: We wouldn't even inform them.
1: No, they will never find out. Not like we're talking on national radio, but
0: No. We're not going to do that.
1: Never find out.
0: Starlink is something that you need to find out about. If you haven't done your research, you need to know that by now, Starlink is the number one connection across the country, across the world, because it's covered 60% of all the satellites orbiting this rock that we are on. Belong to Starlink. So which means we have the best coverage.
1: That is true indeed. And now you have your chance of walking into any of the 400 single showrooms spread across the island and get your hands on the Starlink connection as soon as possible. You have internet speeds of up to 300 Mbps. That's no joke.
0: That's no joke at all.
1: I mean, actually, to be very honest, your usual internet speed right now, even if you do a speed check, could be roughly around 25 to 40 Mbps.
0: Yeah, true.
1: You're just going to multiply that by almost 10 when you go with Starlink and uninterrupted connection.
0: That's
1: so you get the best of both worlds there.
0: Yeah, and there's a device that they give you, right? You can opt for that. You can take it with you no matter where you go.
1: Document your life, make it live. You can upload it with no quality compromise at all. That's how amazing Starlink is.
0: True that. Nilani and Dilsha, right now it's 8:12. More music continues.

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6: 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Big hi and hello going out to Christina De Silva, husband Bryce and son Ethan listening in from San Diego in the US. Dr. Niraj Ruhunage, wife Chamodi and kids tuned in from Philadelphia in the US. Big thank you to Mahen De Silva for joining us along with wife Manik and kids that tuned in from Victoria in the Seychelles. Ranil Tennakoon, thank you so much. Wife Sonali and kids tuned in from Austin, Texas. Brian Pereira, big hi to you, to wife Svetlana and son Alex, all tuned in from Hounslow in London. Thank you for joining us on The Morning Brew.
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0: One of the best videos from the 90s. Remember the time? It's Michael Jackson right here on The Morning Brew, 8:21.
1: That's right. Good morning. And it is Nilana and Dilsha here on The Morning Brew on a beautiful Monday morning like today. Actually, you know what? To be very honest, today feels a little different. Brighter, cooler, lighter, much more out there.
0: Emphasis on lighter.
1: Yeah, it feels so much more lighter. The air feels literally lighter. One is because you're tuned to us. Two is because, you know, it's a brand new month. And it's, I don't know.
0: Yeah.
1: Maybe it's the fact that it's a brand new month just after Vesak weekend. It's just pure perfection.
0: And it fell on a Monday too.
1: I know.
0: I mean, imagine.
1: Nothing more perfect.
0: Yeah, nothing more perfect. I mean, if the first of the month falls on a Sunday, you know what it is, right? There's going to be a Friday, the 13th.
1: Oh, yeah. Everybody's
0: every time. Yeah, every time.
1: No, the only thing that'll now, I think what'll be perfect for me, but this month would be if June had 28 days. Then it ends on a Sunday.
0: Doesn't happen that way.
1: Only February, and that you have to wait for once in a
0: Of course, of course. Nilana and Dilsha, 8:28 right now. Many countries, if you really look at it, develop specific terms to show respect to their elders.
1: Yes.
0: Right? Okay, so in places like Sri Lanka, India, in our part of the world, calling an elderly lady auntie is normal. Right?
1: Oh, yeah, yeah.
0: It's normal. It's, you know, the thing
1: auntie,
0: is...
1: Auntie, uncle. Those things, right? Some say mommy.
0: Yeah, outside of Colombo. Yeah, outside of Colombo.
1: Yes, they do that. I'm just like, wait, what? Okay.
0: Yeah.
1: You're 40 years old, but okay, you call that person.
0: That's okay, yeah. Cool. So this happens even in places like Singapore and Malaysia. Singapore especially, right?
1: Okay.
0: If you come across kids in Singapore, they will always call you uncle or auntie.
1: So it actually is.
0: Yeah, it's one of those things in Singapore also, right?
1: Yeah,
0: so there was this article that came up recently in Singapore by this lady who's a foreign journalist to someone, and somebody had called her auntie, and she was a little upset about it because she didn't know the culture. She didn't understand the culture. But of course, in Sri Lanka, we do it because it's out of respect.
1: Out of respect.
0: Asian cultures are like that. We do it out of respect.
1: That's true.
0: But of course, when you do it to a stranger, someone, a Westerner perhaps, right? They're not used to it because they're used to being called by their first name or
1: Mister,
0: you know, Mister or Sir or whatever.
1: Or Sir, something
0: right?
1: like that. Maybe Mister, yeah.
0: But in Sri Lanka, we every once in a while you come across a person your age who would call you uncle.
1: Yeah, that you know, is where you
0: when you
1: like,
0: go to these villages, right?
1: Yes.
0: Everybody's like uncle and auntie, and they're the same age.
1: You know what?
0: Yeah.
1: I made a boo-boo recently.
0: Oh no!
1: I called someone auntie,
0: right?
1: And she's like, "I'm younger than you."
0: There
1: I'm
0: you
1: like,
0: go.
1: Sorry. It was a lapse of judgment.
0: A convenient lapse of judgment.
1: Or we just do what Malaysians do.
0: Yeah.
1: They stick to calling everyone friend
0: in
1: their language, in their term. So they go abang.
0: Abang. That
1: abang
0: means
1: is
0: friend?
1: Friend. Abang is friend in
0: like
1: Malay.
0: Like machang, yeah. Like machang.
1: Right. So they go like, you know, abang la. Like they just say abang. That's I think a very that's ideal because it's safe.
0: All
1: Everyone's
0: right.
1: a friend. You can be 80, you're a friend. You can be 10, you're a friend.
0: Right. In abang. Sri Lanka, the machang thing comes out. You know, everyone's even strangers would walk
1: if
0: up.
1: If you tell that word to a senior person or someone older than you, you'll get the rubber slipper flying across the room straight to your face.
0: Yeah.
1: No, we can't do that.
0: So,
1: machang.
0: I mean, all in all, we don't have bad intentions. When we do this, right? So it's cultural. It's totally cultural. What do you think? You wanna comment on this?
1: Let us know. What's the funniest word you've been called A, or you have called someone B, or has anyone ever mistaken you for one of those iconic ones? 0728-878-878 is the number. Share it with us. We'd love to hear.
0: You know what? We're sharing with you a beautiful vehicle that we love talking about because I've done the test drive. You know one thing about the Havel 6, right? Now this is coming to you from obviously David Perry's Automobiles.
1: Yeah.
0: GWM is the correct word, right? This is one thing that you got to remember. Some of the things that when you do the test drive, you're wondering why there is no noise. Like this is now the plug-in hybrid, right? This is the one that we're talking about, right? There's absolutely no noise. Now, when you're driving a regular car, you hear the roar of the engine, right?
1: Yeah.
0: But in this one, even when you're accelerating, it's so silent, it's so smooth, it's so perfect. So we are talking about its speed, right? 4.9 seconds to reach in 100. You can reach from 0 to 100.
1: In 4.9 seconds.
0: So that's like your race car kind of.
1: It's very impressive,
0: So this is actually true because when you do that test drive, you realize the moment you step on it. I mean, you don't have to step too far. Also, you know, sometimes you need to have a heavy foot to really, really step on it, right? But here with this vehicle, just one little touch, you know what I mean, it just starts speeding. It's such an amazing pickup. You know what Sri Lankans call it? pickup, you know,
1: yes,
0: the pickup.
1: The pickup,
0: right?
1: is amazing.
0: Yeah, the pickup is amazing. So this vehicle, safety features are just astonishing. Mm. I love the interior, the leather interior, the Napa leather and all of that. You know that fresh leather smell when you get inside?
1: Nothing beats that.
0: There's nothing you can actually match. And that display, all that unit, all the technology that goes into it. Now, this is an SUV that you must have for the whole family. And it's made possible. It's brought to you by David Pirie's Automobile. 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It's available. It's for the whole family. You can just drive for miles and miles and miles. One charge will take you about 100, more than 100 kilometers, right?
1: That's right.
0: And plus, you have the fallback fuel. So if you think your charging station is another 100 kilometers away, here you go, you got fuel. Plus, the fuel works perfectly on this machine.
1: Mm-hmm. And as a certified passenger princess, I am giving you my verdict as this is one of the best vehicles to be in as a passenger princess. I mean, the entire our entire department has authorized that. The passenger princess department group.
0: We actually do. Actually, you're so right. So you need to check out the Havel Havel H6. They're available. They have a it's called the Experience Center for a reason, right?
1: Yeah.
0: They have the Experience Center at Union Place, Hyde Park Corner.
1: Yeah.
0: David Pirie's Automobile. Mm. You need to go there and look at it for yourself. When you do that test drive, you need to call us. You need to WhatsApp us and tell us tomorrow how it went.
1: That is true indeed. Well, time for us to head on to more. 8:33 is your time, Milan Dilsha, on The Morning Brew. Good morning.
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0: 87.8 Light FM, music right there from Puffy. You know this song. Made him quite famous back in 1997, of course. He cashed in on Biggie's passing.
1: Yeah.
0: Became an instant superstar with that song, of course. I'll be missing you. Faith Evans in the mix.
1: And for some very weird reason, this also reminds me more of Paul Walker.
0: Oh, yeah, yeah.
1: From the whole Fast and Furious. Fiasco
0: 2014.
1: Yeah, that was very heartbreaking. And to this day, it feels like something that's super surreal and did actually happen, but then you have to come to terms with it that it actually did.
0: Yeah, for fans, you know, it's really difficult. I mean, if you've been following a certain celebrity, if you've liked, you know, their work and you've admired them, it's hard to deal with, you know, when they're gone, like especially when Michael Jackson was gone, when Tupac was gone, Biggie was gone, Elvis was gone. People still believe Michael Jackson is still alive somewhere. Elvis is still alive.
1: Yes, yes. Know? I mean, you know what? I'll tell you something really weird. There was an entire vampire book series done.
0: Right.
1: And in that vampire book series, it says that Elvis turned into a vampire named Baba.
0: Okay, nice. Baba, okay.
1: Yeah. Sri Lankan? Louisiana.
0: Oh, B-U-B-B-A.
1: Louisiana vampire named Baba that still loved his peanut butter jelly sandwiches.
0: Okay, he always liked that. You know, he had a maid who used to make that especially for him every single morning.
1: Yeah.
0: He used to love that. Yeah, that was one of his favorite. And he had a problem with sleeping because he was one of those guys who was just overworked, right? He was like Michael Jackson. He would just over... I mean, look at these guys who are celebrity superstars who've reached unimaginable height. You know their work method. You know their work ethic.
1: Yeah.
0: It's just rigorous.
1: I mean, stardom comes at a price, doesn't it?
0: Oh, yeah. I mean, Bruce Lee eventually paid the price for it. You know, he was just overworked. And, you know, there's a limit that the human body can, you know, go to. So if you try to push the limits a little too much, I mean, people who push the boundaries are the winners, no doubt about it. But of course, there's also a limit even with those boundaries, right?
1: That is 100% true. 8:59 is the time. I mean, look at the time flying literally.
0: Oh, yeah.
1: But before we can move on to anything, we have to tell you about something that you have to have as a part of your life.
0: Of course.
1: If you are looking for a place to call home, a place for your heart to settle, for your family to settle, for you to just feel wholeheartedly happy, then why not go to the one place that will offer you a home, be it a 1, 2, or 3-bedroom apartment, doesn't matter, at one of the most prime locations in Colombo.
0: In South Asia.
1: Port City, we're talking about, with no down payment
0: whatsoever. Nothing.
1: Yes, you heard all those words in one sentence.
0: Yes, Central Park is another place that you got to remember. That's what they're calling it.
1: Yep.
0: And of course, inspired obviously by New York City and of course London.
1: Yep.
0: So this is going to be that magical Central Park region in South Asia.
1: 100%. And I will open a Central Perk there one day. I will at least hold the board.
0: Yes, indeed.
1: Smelly cat. That'll be me.
0: Yep. Homeland's Skyline is giving you this. It's a super brand and they're making things happen. Talk about the good stuff.
1: That's right. Give them a call on 0703-888-888.
0: Time's 9 o'clock. Good morning.
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0: 87.8 Line FM, music from the 80s. It's Roxette. What a band they used to be. We miss Marie Fredriksson. I think it was her birthday on 31st May.
1: Aww.
0: Yeah, she passed away in 2019, but of course the world misses Roxette. The
1: yes.
0: music they did and all those sounds that they made in the 80s.
1: Revolutionary.
0: The early 90s. Revolutionary. I mean, yep. Such good music.
1: Mm-hmm. And that's exactly what we play for you here. Music that makes you love your life, live your life and relive those amazing moments from back in the day, even from yesterday, or even from, you know, 10 days ago. Who knows? But the bottom line is you're having a good time tuned into Light 878.
0: Yes, indeed. You know, good things happen all the time. We're always focusing on the negative things around the world. Mm. There was this gentleman in Japan who was this very successful businessman.
1: Mm-hmm.
0: I think he was in the finance sector. Sometime later in his life, he sold everything that he had. He had a Ferrari. He sold it because he wanted to look after dogs. So why did he do it? There was a time during when he was in business, when he was doing his financial stuff, everything collapsed, right? There was an economic issue and his whole business collapsed.
1: Okay.
0: So he came to a point where he wanted to take his own life. So one morning he wanted to leave the house and do it. But his dog prevented him from leaving the home because he was blocking his way the whole time.
1: Aww.
0: So he never got the chance to leave his home because his dog kept blocking him.
1: the doorway,
0: right? So he couldn't actually get to open his door.
1: Uh-huh.
0: So something told him the dog doesn't want him to leave and the dog is trying to prevent him from doing what he was trying to do.
1: Yes.
0: So that gave him a new lease of life, right? He thought, okay, this is my second chance. My dog is giving me a chance. And he decided to stop everything he was doing, sold his expensive car, and he started a shelter, a special shelter for dogs all across Japan. So it's not like your regular shelter. It's got all the facilities that others don't have.
1: Okay.
0: So
1: I wonder if they have like any vacancies.
0: I don't know.
1: Like summer programs.
0: Yeah, just do a little Google search. Summer programs you can't
1: do. Because I'll be the first person to go.
0: You can't do that. You have a show to do. Unless you have some way of doing the show while you're there.
1: I will use like alien connectivity and
0: telepathy.
1: And I will do the show from Japan.
0: The gentleman's name is Hirotaka Saito. That's his name. Google him.
1: Saito.
0: Yeah, Saito. That's his name. Hirotaka Saito. It's a really inspiring story. How he did it. How did this whole transformation happen.
1: Mm-hmm.
0: And why he decided to sell all his expensive stuff and do this for the animals.
1: I mean, that is such a beautiful notion. It's beautiful at the end of the day, you know. Well, I know a lot of people aspire and they want to do those things, but it's not very easy for everyone to do so. So to have someone like this do it in the first place and set an example is ideal.
0: Absolutely,
1: and I hope the rest follow suit, you know, behind Saito.
0: Your inspiration comes from all over the place. If you look out there, there's inspiration every single day.
1: Mm-hmm.
0: Something can inspire you. A lot of good things can inspire you. So if you look out for the good things, you'll always find good things.
1: And like attracts like, you know. So when you go ahead and you look and you watch videos and you search content that's related to wonderful things like this, the internet will bless you with even more things that, you know, coincide with that same topic.
0: Yeah.
1: Right? And the thing is, you know, you get to enjoy that uninterrupted with no interruption whatsoever with high-speed internet. If you've got Starlink, you can browse to your heart's content. Trust me. You know those days where you just want to stay doom-scrolling on your phone with no interruption?
0: True.
1: You can do that with no interruption. All thanks to Starlink. If you have Starlink, you don't have to worry about it. You can doom scroll before you know it. The sun is up and you are like, it's been 8 hours.
0: True.
1: But that's how amazing the internet experience is with Starlink. And you can now get your hands on Starlink by walking into any of the 400 Singer showrooms and getting that connection as soon as possible.
0: Remember, technology-wise, they've got the largest number of satellites orbiting Earth. Obviously, it belongs to Elon Musk.
1: Yeah.
0: And Starlink is his company. So remember, you're connected like the best. Singer is giving you 400 plus branches.
1: Mm.
0: You've got 60% of the satellites orbiting Earth belonging to Starlink. So what a combination.
1: That is right indeed. So make sure you go ahead and get that as soon as possible. The right thing to do here on the right station.
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6: That is right. We're heading over straight up to Tampa, Florida in the US to say hi to Vidura Ranasingha, wife Chandani and kids Venushi and Dylan who's tuned in. Amanthi Pieris also joins us along with husband Naveen and daughter Anya. They're tuned in from Gresham in Oregon. Thank you so much for joining us saying music is absolutely awesome. Thank you. Anushi Marupin, a big hi to you, to your husband Tusit and kids Akila and Shami listening in from Los Angeles. Russell Fernando Pule, wife Sherry, son Jasper joins us from Ontario in Canada. Big hi to Ashan Athukorala, wife Imali, tuned in from Dublin, Ireland, saying love the music. Thank you for joining us on The Morning Brew.
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0: 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It's called Stay, right here on The Morning Brew.
1: That is right indeed. Nilan and Dilshi here keeping you company and making sure that your smile is extra wide today on a Monday morning, and especially because we don't do Monday blues.
0: We don't have those here. We don't have that here.
1: That color doesn't, like that entire vibe doesn't exist.
0: I mean, we like the color blue, but we don't convert it into a feeling where you're feeling blue. Even if you're feeling blue, it's lighter blue. It's light, emphasis on light blue.
1: But we'll be here with you. So keep in touch with us. Let us know how your Monday's going so far. How has your Vesak weekend been?
0: Did you
1: organize any dance out?
0: Yep, this time, so dance house.
1: And did you manage to get into, or did you manage to attend one that was so out of the ordinary, so unique, that you should and shall share all the details with
0: us? So we had our the dance hall over the weekend, right? We had a big one over the weekend. And on Friday, we had the ice cream dance hall near our head office, right? Mm-hmm. You know where that is, the road behind Hunapitiya?
1: Yes.
0: So all the offices didn't have work that afternoon because we were serving ice cream. Our guys, you know, the theater crew, the TV crew, the radio crew, everybody was there, bosses were there, right? So everyone was actually there, right?
1: Nice.
0: So it was very nice to watch everyone come together. So in that area, there are like tons of offices, right? All those office people were out there queuing up to, you know, check out our ice cream.
1: The right kind of queue.
0: Absolutely. We love that.
1: So tell us your dance hall stories. Tell us your Vesak stories. 0728-878-878. And if you came across something that was so unique, you've never seen it before.
0: Because
1: in Sri Lanka, we are very innovative, you know?
0: I mean, we see these pandals, but if you go behind the scenes, right?
1: Wow.
0: You see everything so beautiful in the front.
1: Meticulous.
0: The meticulous planning, the way... whoever is in charge of all those electrical, you know, devices, those circuits that they do, it's just crazy. The intricacy that goes into all of that. Because one thing out of place, you could have the whole thing shut down.
1: True.
0: So imagine doing all that work. So the people behind the scenes, they're the ones who are doing. I mean, if we see a nice roadway, we see a nicely paved road. But imagine the people who did all that work. That's the hard work, right?
1: So that's also true.
0: It's just crazy how these guys do this. So during Vesak, we see all the beauty, the lights and everything. But of course, behind the scenes, there's a lot of hard work.
1: There is a lot of hard work. And I really hope that, you know, I know we are a tiny island, but I wish that the world saw the way we celebrated this beautiful month.
0: Yeah.
1: The extent we go to with our pandals, with the Vesak lanterns. I mean, it's just breathtakingly beautiful.
0: Yeah, it's next level. Because, okay, since we're on the subject, the Walk for Peace happened in Sri Lanka. So those pages are very active now. There are like several pages dedicated to the Walk for Peace. So on that, a lot of people actually share Sri Lanka's Vesak celebrations. So the videos. So we're exposed to another section of the audience, right, on social media.
1: That's right. And I hope this somehow or the other snowballs into something good, meaning gets, peaks interest across the world, and people are like, wow, it's a beautiful country to visit. Therefore, we get more tourism. So I'm hoping down the line that that's what's going to happen. So you know what? To all the Sri Lankans out there, show off the country. Tell them this is our beautiful island. Come to the pearl of the Indian Ocean.
0: Another thing that you should be showing off is if you've been to what we've been to, it's a GWM from David Perry's Automobile. This vehicle is the next vehicle that everybody's going to have. Because if you take places like Australia, because you know how Australians love their SUVs, right?
1: Yeah.
0: It's a massive country.
1: They do.
0: Yeah. And we also, for a good reason, we love our SUVs because here in Sri Lanka, we tend to go out of Colombo all the time, right? Even though we're a tiny little island, we have so many different places to visit.
1: To go to, yeah.
0: Yeah. So here it is, the Havel 6. The Havel 6 is your ideal vehicle. And when you actually look at it, when you sit inside the Havel 6, you understand what a big, spacious vehicle it is, right? Sometimes you get all these new SUVs coming out. If you get into it, you know you're just cramped up for space. Right now, when you get into the Havel 6, it's a plug-in hybrid, mind you, right? Once you get inside, you'd realize that there's so much space and the safety features, all of that, and that interior, that awesome smell of Nepal leather that it's got inside, right? It's just crazy. It's just fabulous. This is your chance to own this vehicle. It's a beautiful vehicle. It's available at the Hyde Park Corner branch. They call it the Experience Center.
1: I mean, 100%. You get to experience the best of all the worlds, not just both, all the worlds, literally. So, and just live life.
0: Live life to the fullest. See, the plug-in hybrid is a masterpiece, right? Mm. You have, if you charge it once, you can do more than 100 kilometers, right? And let's say your charge is running out, here comes the fuel part taking over. So that's the advantage of having this sort of plug-in hybrid.
1: That's
0: so
1: right.
0: By the time you reach your destination, you can charge it back and you still have a substantial amount of fuel in your vehicle because its fuel efficiency is just on point.
1: That is true indeed. And you're never going to be let down in terms of heading to your destination in true class, style, comfort and luxury.
0: And you know what to do, right?
1: What to do? You have to head on over and get that test drive done as soon as possible, because if you don't, we shall judge you. We shall judge you a lot.
0: Yeah. Her auntie mode is really bad. Yeah. It's not going to help
1: you. Trust me, I will be there with the pole handle, literally you have not done that. How
0: test
1: dare
0: drive,
1: you?
0: Yeah.
1: Why have you not done the test drive? Tell me, what is your excuse? So go.
0: Yeah, teacher mode. Sri Lankan teacher mode.
1: Just straight up go. Wait. We can also use the Sri Lankan mom slipper.
0: Oh yeah.
1: Then the cane that our school principals love to use, that we dispose of every time.
0: Yeah.
1: What else is there? What else can I throw across the room?
0: But I mean, all jokes
1: get
0: aside,
1: it's a
0: beautiful vehicle.
1: It's a beautiful vehicle.
0: Yeah, you got to do the test drive, right? You won't even feel it. You don't even know that it's switched on because it's so noiseless, so pristine, so calm. It's beautiful. And that feeling you get inside, right? It's like listening to some really good music on a rainy day.
1: Yep, that's true. And trust me, no aunties or ammies are going to be throwing anything at you. They're going to be running across the room and hugging you for getting it in the first place.
0: GWM, David Pierce Automobile. 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Nilan and Dilshan on The Morning Brew.
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0: 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Over the weekend, we saw all kinds of news. I mean, we know the beauty of Vesak and all of that happening. But behind the scenes, in I believe this was in Eastern Province, Eravur is in Bataclan. Okay. There was this incident where a child had committed, you know, a really severe crime where his sister lost her life owing to an argument over a cell phone. So, I mean, imagine how sad this situation is, right? Your kid's 14-year-old brother and the sister is 11. So, obviously, the brother causes this problem, right? They had been arguing over a cell phone because the mom is overseas, the dad works in Sri Lanka, somewhere far away. And they were fighting about a cell phone, right? Because I think it's time, it was time for him to use or it was time for the sister to use. So, it eventually ends up in the little girl passing away, so which is not in line, you know. The police have arrested him. He's only 14.
1: Only 14, and already thought that resorting or heading over to that kind of solution would have been the best way to end things.
0: And she's 11. The sister was 11 years
1: she's
0: old,
1: really
0: right?
1: So I how? Mean, they're both young.
0: Exactly,
1: you know?
0: Very young. 14 is you're a kid.
1: This is why. I know this is not the right thing to say, but this is why I'm against teenagers having phones.
0: Yeah, devices. You know, these devices are dividing everyone.
1: Devices. The thing is this, like, you know, maybe it's just that now you can't control the amount of time kids spend on devices.
0: Yeah.
1: I remember back in the day when we were growing up, I mean, we were given the opportunity to earn a specific time. Like even TV time from...
0: TV time, that's what I'm saying.
1: It was like from X point, like from this time to this time. No, nothing more than that. You try to even like negotiate, you get the dead stare.
0: Yeah, and there was always parental supervision, right?
1: Because I think the
0: thing is, like today, a lot of parents are, you know, both parents are working. In most situations, right? You can't blame the parents. And also the device keeps the kids quiet. Now, you've seen this over and over again. The moment the baby starts crying, the mom throws the phone. Here you go, Bunny.
1: It's either Baby Shark or it's either Miss Rachel. We all know this. Or it's some dancing fruits, God knows where.
0: Something like that.
1: Something or the other. But the thing is, unfortunately, that's a sad reality. That tends to actually quiet the kids down.
0: So I'm not sure how this situation is going to be handled by the police. Obviously, they know what to do. But a 14-year-old kid, you know, how are they going to be in juvenile something?
1: Juvenile. I'm 100% sure it's going to be a juvenile case. I'm sure it would have been a misunderstanding, but also you can't let something like this go lightly.
0: I mean, no, something like this turning into violence it should not be tolerated. Because it could happen somewhere else.
1: Yeah, uncalled for. Because if something as simple as this could, then imagine what other things could do to him. You know?
0: I mean, you know, parents obviously love their children. You know, higher education is also one of them, right? So here's Janashakti giving you the right kind of advice. Here around the world, you hear negative stories, but of course Janashakti is telling you, remember, your kid's future is actually looked after. So here's what you can do. If you are thinking 10 years down the line your child needs to go into college or university or whatever, here's your chance to team up with Janashakti and start a fund right now.
1: That is right. And the thing is, you get to start now, so you will end up with no regrets, nothing to worry about, no stress, no deadlines, no added pressure when the moment comes, because you have already started smart. You started early. You started with Janashakti.
0: Precisely.
1: So give them a call on 011-2636-636 and have that conversation with them. Trust us, they will make sure everything smooths super slowly. Super slowly.
0: Yes, indeed.
1: Super, like, flowy.
0: True that. We're going to be back in just a moment.
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0: 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It's Rod Stewart. Love Touch right here on The Morning Brew. 9:54. Just about time for us to pack up and leave the studio for today.
1: That is right. And I'm still dancing and grooving to the music because that's how amazing our music is. But you know what? It continues throughout the day.
0: Yeah, all the time, all the time. You know how it is.
1: Before we head on out of here, I want to quickly tell you about a super brand. Now, this is a secret. You can't tell anybody, okay?
0: Keep it to yourself because it's too good.
1: Keep it to yourself. Yeah. This secret is all about this beautiful construction at Port City that is literally going to change the skyline and revolutionize everything.
0: And our region also, not just here in Sri Lanka, but this whole region is changing thanks to Port City. Now, imagine this super brand stepping into Port City.
1: That's right. And the thing is this, right? Port City already is the hottest topic, and now it's going to be even hotter. And on top of all of that, no down payment. Mm-hmm. You can get yourself a place with no down payment whatsoever. And they have beautiful apartments overlooking that amazing skyline and that horizon, breathtaking views, Central Park vibes. I mean, what else do you need? Perfect for any of us Sri Lankans. Give them a call on 0703-888-888 to have that discussion and make that place yours.
0: And we're reminding you, GWM from David Peary's Automobiles. This is one of the places that you need to check out. They have their experience place, which is in Hyde Park Corner. We want you to check out the Havel 6 because once you go there and do that test drive, you're going to call us back and tell us, hey guys, you were so right. Because that experience is one of a kind. You don't get that every day. But of course, if you get this vehicle, it's your up on the deal. It's for the family, it's for you, and of course it's for Sri Lanka. It suits our terrain.
1: That is true indeed. And wherever you go, wherever you travel to, always make sure that you have your Starlink portable connection with you. That's right, you heard it right. Be it for your home, be it for you on the go, it doesn't matter. They've always got you covered. Head on to any of the 400 Singer showrooms and get that connection as soon as possible.
0: True that. A Meldol is something that you must have by your side. It has to be in your office, it has to be everywhere you go. In your car, it should be in your purse right now, because anyone gets a headache or a little bit of uneasiness, you know, those body pains. Here it is, Meldol, the reliable relief.
1: Meldol to the rescue indeed. It's a staple in all of our handbags.
0: Yes indeed. Janashakti Live, telling you exactly how to plan your future, your retirement, your child's higher education, all of this taken care of because it's a brand that's been with us for decades.
1: That's right, and a trustworthy brand indeed.
0: All the time.
1: Well, time for us to skedaddle out of here, but we will catch you again tomorrow.
0: You won't be here tomorrow. This show's going to be off tomorrow.
1: I will be off tomorrow, but I will see you all again on Wednesday.
0: Liar.
1: I will bring you treats and I'll bring you a fish.
0: Yeah, bring me something.
1: I'll bring you a fish.
0: Yeah, do that.
1: A fish. A barramundi.
0: Just one fish.
1: One fish. One teeny weeny fish. One cuttlefish.
0: Something.
1: Okay. You
0: know? 9:56 right now.
1: We'll see you again. Have a great day.
0: Take care. Have a good one.

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3: 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Diets are generally ineffective and rarely work well long term. In fact, past dieting is one of the strongest predictors of future weight gain. This is because overly restrictive diets actually lower your metabolic rate or the amount of calories you burn, making it more difficult to lose weight. At the same time, they also cause alterations to your hunger and satiety hormones, which make you hungrier and may cause strong food cravings for foods high in fat, calories, and sugar. All of this is a recipe for rebound weight gain or yo-yo dieting. Instead of dieting, try adopting a healthier lifestyle. Focus on nourishing your body instead of depriving it. 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

78876. Alan White, You're My Number One by S Club 7, of course, right here on the Light Lounger. Very good afternoon to every single one of you, or should I say Happy June. Welcome to the show, and yes, welcome to a brand new month too. How are we feeling, you guys? You know, last week looking at it, we were in May celebrating Vesak, and then today we're in June, and we have so much to look forward to. And if you are so excited and ready for the month as I am, well, go ahead and talk to me on 0728 878 878. And yes, like I said, this is a Light Lounge, and if you didn't catch my name, you're hanging with Davina. Of course, we have enough and more time. If you want to talk to me, let me know as to how the weekend was, what you're looking forward to in June, or what you'll be doing for the week. Well, just plan small, that's all right. You don't have to plan a long time. Go ahead and talk to me on the number 0728 878 878. But yes, with that said, we're actually going to be moving on to a little bit of Usher on the other side. 7.

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8978-816, Alan White. Back to the 80s with that one, of course. Barry Gibb bringing you Shine Shine right here on the Light Lounge. Good afternoon. Welcome aboard the show. If you just tuned in, well, you are never too late to the party. And yes, of course, Davina with you. And I'm going to be with you to give you all of that feel-good vibes, that good energy to start off, you know, the month of June with, okay? Since it's the 1st of June, I would love for you to go ahead and text me and tell me what your month's resolutions are, because trust me, New Year resolutions, you won't even remember what you were, you know, having as resolutions by the end of the year. Okay, so trust me, we're gonna keep our goals short. Okay, so start today, and by the end of the month we'll kind of analyze and go through if we've kept up our resolutions. All right, so if you have any, go ahead, talk to me on 0728-878-878. We do got Nelia who tuned in. Hello out to you, and she says, happy new month. May this new month bring you closer to your dreams, stronger in faith, and richer in God's blessing. Well, thank you so much for that. And she has sent me a whole lot of other stuff to read. And yes, I will read that later, okay? Yeah. That's just for me. Well, thank you so much, Nelia, for tuning in and being a part of this show. We also do got Jagat tuning in as well. Hello out to you, buddy. Nirodha sends in a dedication to the hardworking teams at Empire Salon and Colombo Trading International. Well, thank you guys for being a part of the show. And a quote has been sent as well. So, happy new month, he said. June will bring love and peace. June will bring healing and progress. June will bring blessings. June will bring happiness. June will bring new opportunities. And June will bring everything your heart truly deserves. Well, much love out to you, buddy. Thank you so much for tuning in and being a part of the show. And yes, just like that, you two can go ahead and send in a hi to me on 0728-878-878. This is Davina on the Light Lounge. I'm going to be here with you up until you feel good about the new month, all right? But for now, though, we got Kim Wilde coming your way. If I Can't Have You.

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Flight 878, 876, Alan White, a song featured in the Parent Trap movie. Well, that was Big Mountain. Get Together is what it's called, right here, of course, on the Light Lounge. Good afternoon to every single one of you that's tuning in. Happy June. Happy Monday. I know sometimes, you know, after quite a long weekend and some lovely, lovely time with your family and friends or by yourself, you have to get back to work or college or whatever it is that you're up to. Well, that's all right. You know, you and I on the same boat. But the thing is, I'm here to actually, you know, make the mood a lot more, you know, energetic and a little less stressed, okay? And I know you're enjoying the songs. I know you're enjoying the vibe. So go ahead, talk to me on 0728-878-878. And if you didn't catch my name, of course, this is Davina on the Light Lounge. I'm going to be here playing you all the great hits that you need for this beautiful, lovely Monday afternoon, okay? And speaking of, you know, June, some changes happened over the weekend, right? If you did not know and did not notice the news, well, there were some price changes, price fluctuations, should I say, on fuel. Yeah, that happened over the weekend, not just Vesak, okay? So, petrol 92 has actually, you know, been increased to 434 rupees. Petrol 95 has been increased to 495 rupees. Auto diesel has been increased to 407 rupees. And super diesel has been increased to 478 rupees. Whereas kerosene also did go up in, you know, 22 rupees per liter. And it's now priced at 285 rupees. So yes, there you go. Happy June it is for us Lankans, right? Especially for us motorists. But yes, do not worry. Nevertheless, okay, stress will come and go. But Light FM will stick around to get, you know, try to make that a little less stressful, okay? So if you are listening to the news, but also, you know, listening to the songs and enjoying the music, well, go ahead, talk to me and tell me, yeah, Davina, you take my stress away. I would love to hear that. But for now, though, we got Brown Eyes by Destiny's Child, taking you to the early 2000s. This is Light 878-876 Island Wide.

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0: 978-878-876 Alan White. Well, that was Giorgio Moroder bringing you My Girl, an 80s hit, of course, right here on The Light Lounge. Good afternoon to every single one of you tuning in. Well, if you are just locking in, well, this is Davina with you, of course. And yes, a Monday's edition of, you know, The Light Lounge is extra energetic, I would say, because, you know, I know how you feel and I know how I'm feeling. Yeah, so I want to make you feel the way I'm feeling, if you know what I mean. But yes, you know, this song actually reminded me of the movie Father of the Bride, because, you know, it was featured in it. So yeah, if you needed a movie suggestion to go back and watch at home or whatever, well, there you go, Father of the Bride. I think I'm going to rewatch it again. But yes, if you are, you know, wanted locking board and, you know, talk to me, let me know as to how the, you know, month is treating you so far, you know, how the day is treating you so far. It's, you know, it's been a nice couple of months up until June, because time went by really fast. Trust me, I know how you are feeling right about it. So go ahead, talk to me on 0728-878-878. Of course, we did get a message from Akalanka, who says listening to Light FM on his, you know, speaker is the best. Well, I'm glad that you are listening in, buddy. We also did get a message from Ruani. Hello there, Ruani. And she says, happy June, Davina. Thanks for the great music. Well, I'm glad you are tuning in too. Thank you so much for being a part of this show. Message is also coming in from Sarah. Hello there to you, Sarah. How are you doing? And she said, you mentioned about fuel prices and I turned the volume up. Well, yes, I kind of, you know, felt the same way too. You know, when I first heard it, I turned the volume up on the news and I was like, wait a minute, what? This is how we're starting June? But that's all right. Things will get better as we move along, okay? But for now, though, we're going to be stepping into the second hour of the show, your time. It is 3 p.m. Good afternoon.
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Wide 878-876 Alan Wide. Eternal bringing you a song alongside Bibi Winans. That was I Wanna Be With You right here on the Light Lounge. And yes, we're actually on a brand new hour of the show. Welcome on board. How are we doing? How are we feeling like on this Monday afternoon? And it's 3:08, okay? If you still haven't had your lunch, well, you should probably, you know, take a break from work and go sit at the lunchroom or probably at your desk and have your lunch, all right? Because it's been way past lunchtime, and sometimes you know, might feel that gastritis a little bit. If my mom's listening in, she's gonna laugh right at me and be like, yeah, you have your lunch late too, like who are you trying to talk to? Well, but I do have my lunch, okay? At least I don't wait till about 3 o'clock for that. But yes, if you are also listening in and would like to share your, you know, Monday experience so far or what your hopes are for June, well, go ahead, talk to me on 0728-878-878. You're tuning in to the Light Lounge with Davina, of course. And yes, we're gonna have so much fun on the show as we have for the past hour, and so much more music coming your way. We have Imagination, Nick Kershaw, and Lisa Stansfield as well. So stick around for all of that. We're gonna go into much, much more energetic music for your Monday. All right, with that said though, we got Timmy Thomas coming up next, and this one's called Dying Inside to Hold You. You're listening to Light 878-876 Alan Wine.

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0818-978-876. Alan White, a little bit of a rock on a Monday afternoon does do something to your systems, doesn't it? Because that was Nick Kershaw bringing you Wouldn't It Be Good. Nick Kershaw always gets your attention, man. I'm telling you, okay? If you just tuned into the show, well, it's never too late. We are just starting off the party, of course. And yes, turn up the volume because we got more music coming your way that's gonna, you know, get you in the vibe and in the groove. If you're not feeling it on this Monday afternoon, well, don't worry, I'm gonna make sure you feel it, okay? And if you are listening in, nodding your head, singing along, well, go ahead, WhatsApp, talk to me on 0728-878-878. It is the Light Lounge, of course. Davina is here with you. Yes, that's me. Me is she. Well, you can go ahead and talk to me, of course, as to what your, you know, plans are for after you're, you know, done with work or college today. Or just tell me how your Monday has been so far, because after a long weekend we get back to work, which is like, wait a minute, I'm a little lazy for this. Well, I get you, trust me, I get you. And with the news we got on the 30th of May, which was hike in prices of the fuel. Yeah, I think, I'll give you some greater news, because our tourism industry is actually doing way better than, you know, the fuel crisis, okay? Technically not crisis, but yes, you get what I'm saying. So yes, the tourists actually have, you know, arrived in Sri Lanka so far from the 1st of January to the 28th of May. It has surpassed 1 million mark. And yes, in May, we had about 134,000 tourists that have arrived in Sri Lanka. So most of them being Indians, and then, you know, some from UK and some from China who visit us as well. So yeah, I think our tourism industry is doing much, much better. So anyone trying to get into the tourism sector, I think this is your time to shine, okay? I'm telling you, you gotta trust me on it. But on the other side,

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8786, Alan Wide, a Grammy Award winning song. Actually, Meatloaf bringing you "I Would Do Anything for Love." Well, who wouldn't, right? If you are so madly in love, I'm pretty sure you would go even to the ends of the earth for it, right? I mean, we think, you know, they might only just say this in movies and in songs, but in real life, when you meet the right person, you are gonna see that they're gonna, you know, do anything for love. You know, for example, Julius. Shout out to you, actually. Thank you for, you know, always being there for me. But also, in the meantime, we do have a couple of messages coming in from John. Hello out to you, John. We also do have Elvis, who says good afternoon. Vasanta De Silva, who says good afternoon, lovely Davina. Well, good afternoon to you too, Vasanta. And we have a message coming in from Ronald. Hello out to you, Ronald. Tony, who says hi. Hello out to you as well. And we did get a message from Thomas, who says happy June. Well, happy June to you as well, buddy. And yes, you too can go ahead, do the same. Take your phones out, type a message on WhatsApp. 0728-878-878 is the number. You can dial up to talk to me and let me know as to how the Monday is treating you like. Or maybe if you're, you know, listening to the songs and just enjoying your time, well, I would love to have a conversation with you. So go ahead, WhatsApp and talk to me. Once again, the number is 0728-878-878. This is the Light Lounge with Davina, of course. And yes, if you think you missed, you know, the first couple songs we played for you, well, you're never too late to the party, like I always say. But we're actually going to be moving on to something from the early 2000s. Santana and Michelle Branch, The Game of Love. 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

Light 878-876, Alan White, Robert Palmer bringing you I'll Be Your Tonight Baby. Well, that was with also UB40. Well, it's a lovely song to hear too, because they're explaining as to how, you know, they'll be your baby tonight and for always.

agreeing to what I'm saying, well, go ahead, WhatsApp and talk to me on 0728-878-878. We did get a message from Michelle who says, yes, I agree. Well, Michelle, I'm glad you are agreeing. Thank you so much for being a part of the show. We also did get a message from, let me see, Kaushalya. Hello out to you, Kaushalya. She's actually my friend, so hello. Thank you so much for tuning in and being a part of the show. We also did get a message from Shireen. Hello out to you as well, girlie. Much love for tuning in and for being a part of the show. She wishes everybody a happy June. So happy June out to you too. And yes, just like that, go ahead, do the same. You know, sending your messages, dedications, everything you come my way on 0728-878-878. But for now though, something to take you back to the 80s, Cutting Crew. I've Been in Love Before is what it's called. 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
2: 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I could be

978-876 Alan White. Well, that was Donna Lewis bringing you I Could Be The One. Yes, I know, a late 90s song, of course, but always, always is good to listen to it, right? So, yes, if you're just tuning into the show, we're actually on a brand new hour and the final stretch of the Light Lounge. I worry the music is going to be amazing. It's going to continue. And yes, this is Davina, of course, you're hanging with on the Light Lounge. So, if you are tuning in and, you know, singing along, nodding your head, but can't dance at office, that's all right. You can always go ahead and talk to me and let me know, of course, on 0728-878-878. And with the weather, you know, being rainy and then sunshine and then sunshine and then rainy all the time, well, there's been, you know, a little bit of a, you know, rise in a dengue and a chikungunya cases. So, yes, blood tests, you know, have been, you know, taken from certain patients, and it has been, you know, certain that chikungunya cases has been on the rise. So I'm telling on the parents out there, especially take care of your little ones, okay? And when I'm talking about little ones, I mean kids under 15 years old, because, you know, a lot of kids, you know, schools have reported that a lot of kids have been going sick because of dengue cases. So if you see stagnant water in like cups, please make sure, you know, you turn it upside down, use mosquito repellent, you know, don't let them out in the rain or in muddy areas, you know, make sure they're safe and sound and at home. I know kids can be a little tough to handle, but their safety is more important, all right? So keeping that in mind, please make sure you're informing your friends and family about this as well, because sometimes there are some people in your family that don't really pay attention to the, you know, news, right? But with that said though, John Cicada on the other side. This one's called There's No Sunshine Anymore. 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

978-876, Alan White, Billy Ocean bringing you Mystery Lady. Well, if you got a mystery lady in your life, I think you need to dedicate this out to that person, you know. It's a mystery, okay? You don't have to tell me her name. But yes, of course, this is a Light Lounge and Davina is who you're hanging with. Well, it is 426. Well, how are you doing so far on a Monday? Because I know after a whole weekend of, you know, fun and lights and color and dancer, I know being back at work or college or probably at a meeting, well, is not the ideal way you'd want to spend it. But here we are. And if you are singing along, nodding your head and, you know, grooving to the music, well, I would love to have you on board the show. Go ahead and text me on WhatsApp 0728-878-878. And even this is the, you know, final half an hour of the show, you know, you still got time. We have enough and more time for the music to actually cue you on a Monday. Okay, Nelia says hi from Frankfurt. Hello out to you, Nelia. We also did get a message from Viraj tuning in. Hello out to you, buddy. How are you doing? Shana says hi. Happy June. Well, happy June to you as well, Shana. Thank you so much for being a part of the show. And yes, just like that, you two can do the same. And also, make sure you take us in the back of your pocket by downloading the Light FM app. It's available on the Google Play Store or the Apple App Store, or simply browse us on the internet at light878.com. That's the place to be for all the feel-good music. But for now, though, Bill Medley and Jennifer Warnes coming your

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2: 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Despite some controversy over it, coffee is loaded with health benefits. It's rich in antioxidants, and some studies have linked coffee intake to longevity, a reduced risk of type 2 diabetes, Parkinson's, and Alzheimer's disease, and numerous other illnesses. The most beneficial intake amount appears to be 3 to 4 cups per day, although pregnant people should limit or avoid it completely because it has been linked to low birth weight. However, it's best to consume coffee and any caffeine-based items in moderation. 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

9876 Alan White, Emma Bunton bringing you What Took You So Long, her debut single. And yes, you're listening to The Light Lounge, of course. This is Zavina here over with you. And yes, What Took You So Long is something you should ask, you know, probably, you know, your cab driver or your food delivery guy, because I had ordered, you know, an hour ago and my food hasn't still delivered. So that's what I'm going to ask them. What took you so long? But yes, we're actually on the final few minutes of the show. If you want to hop on board, talk to me. Let me know as to how the Monday is feeling like. If you're feeling the blues or if you're feeling much energetic, you know, well, you can go ahead and talk to me. 0728-878-878 is the number to dial. We have Thivanka Disanayake who says, hello, happy June. Well, happy June to you too as well, girlie. We also do have a message coming in from Eranga. Hello out to you, Eranga. How are you doing, buddy? And we also have a message coming in from Lalit who says hi. Hello out to you, Lalit. Adeline who says hello, happy June. Well, happy June. Thank you guys for being a part of the show. I love how we are, you know, continuing the trend of happy June. But yes, you two can go ahead, do the same. Talk to me on 0728-878-878. And speaking of what took you so long, you know how we have this 3 second, 5 second rule, right? When we drop our food on the floor and we're like, oh yeah, 3 second rule, 5 second rule, let me pick it up and eat it. Yeah, don't do that, because you know there is actually a teaspoon of soil actually has more living organisms than the people on our earth, okay? Because there's tiny organisms like bacteria, fungi, and so many other microorganisms that we don't even know names of. Yeah, so don't drop your food, then pick it up and eat it, okay? I'm telling the kids out there too, because I know teenagers have this nerve to do it.

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Alan White, back to the 80s with that song, of course. Never knew love like this, Alexander O'Neill. Well, it is time for me to say bye-bye, because we got a scenario in the studio already waiting for you to, you know,

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We're here to celebrate it. And in case you're wondering, yes, you got a good heart too, okay? And we are here, and this, you know, it's just more than a song. It's an anthem, and we're here to give you all the nostalgia, all of the feels and the vibes you need on your commute back home on the Light Drive. The Monday's edition with me, Sanara, on Light 87.8 and 87.6, and we are here with you celebrating the final stretch of your day, and here to kick away any of those blues if you've got any, and if you're, you know, still caught up thinking about, you know, the deadlines and all the things that you should have left in your office and you're still carrying it with you. Well, we're here to make sure you're going to feel way lighter right now. Got a lineup that'll help you do that as well, and you can connect with us on WhatsApp 072-8878-878 or on Facebook and on Instagram. Catch me right now. And also, you know, it's the first day of June. My goodness, it's already 6 months in. And if you're being too harsh on yourself, you're like, hey, I

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It is the Monday's edition of the Lighter Drive, and we're here to make sure that your commute has got the rhythm it deserves, what it needs right now, especially on a brand new week. We're here to set the tone right, even a brand new month. I mean, we're here to accept, June with open hands and hoping that it's going to treat us well, it's going to treat us kindly, and it's going to do incredible things for us. So we are here to celebrate all of that. And in case you are not feeling like you rested enough over the weekend, I don't blame you. I mean, there was so much happening all around. I mean, it's the Vesak season after all, the beautiful lanterns. I'm pretty sure if you were out and about, there was no way you could return home until it was 1 a.m. And let me know how the weekend treated you. But we're here to make sure that it's gonna be a lovely week ahead of us. And you can connect with me via our social platforms, reminding you to follow us so that you'll be a part of the Light family. You don't have to feel excluded. And of course, we're coming to you live from the P1 out of the Colombo City Center. In some cases, right, coming to this mall is like an incredible thing, right? You are presented with an array of incredible venues and shops and all kinds of things. But especially on a day like today, where I'm right out after a wedding, just wearing all these lehengas, it's like, yeah, I really do wish this was a normal workplace, just so that I don't have to, deal with all the, looks and all that. But it's fun. I'm not going to complain. But how fun, bro? Let me know how your Monday is treating you. If there's anything special that you're celebrating, in case you're celebrating a cake day, we want to celebrate it with you. And let's see, we've got significant, incredible people who are celebrating today. I mean, Marilyn Monroe, late great. She would have been 100 today. That's right. 1926. My goodness. That's incredible. I mean, to this day, right, her impact. So we still know who she is. We still know what she looks like. And, I remember seeing this, like, I think just a week ago, of how some of her x-rays were being auctioned away. And that is insane. Okay, this is not okay, to be fair. Like, I understand if it's something that she used to own, even those things belong in a museum. And they do, most of her items. But the x-rays is incredibly crazy to me, because that's just medical history and you shouldn't be meddling. I mean, it's just not nice, but I want to know what your thoughts are on it. But hop on board. 072-8878-878 are the numbers. Got the music, got all the vibes you need right now. If you can stand up and groove along, maybe you should do that.

0: is a great source of high quality protein and healthy fat. This is particularly true of fatty fish, such as salmon, which is loaded with anti-inflammatory omega-3 fatty acids and various other nutrients. Studies show that people who eat fish regularly have a lower risk for several conditions, including heart disease, dementia, and inflammatory bowel disease. 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

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Here to make sure we pull those heartstrings and making you feel all the love that you need on your Monday commute back home. And you made it through the most dreadful, you know, day of the week. And you gotta be proud of yourself, okay? It's the commute. It's the victory commute, okay? So hop on board. Let me know how you are feeling today, what your plans are looking like, and how excited you are for a brand new month of June. We are excited to make the rest of 2026 count and to make it special, to make it something that we're just giving it absolutely everything. But let me know how those resolutions are going for you. Connect up with me. Got any Guna Radna tuned in? Hello to you. Great to have you on board. And let's not forget, much love going out to Vanka. Hello to you. And we also got the Derek's, as always, being on board. Greetings to you. Thank you so much for your lovely comments. And you can find us on Facebook and on Instagram. If you're not already following, well, you're missing out. Make sure you do. And we'll make sure that we're going to be one big family. So be a part of it all. Get the Light 88 app on your phone if you haven't already. And of course, got the Ultimate Chaos coming your way. A song you got to crank up the volume to, Casanova.

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We've got the music, got all the vibes you need to get this party started. It is the Monday's edition of the Light Drive, making your commute so much more enjoyable and one that you look forward to every single day. And it's the time you get to unwind and de-stress, and just the two of us on it. But if you've got someone who's on your mind, who's in your heart, we will let them know loud and proud. Hop on board, show some love. 072-8878-878 are the numbers to get in touch with me. And as always, we're celebrating Sri Lankans from all around the world, just making us all proud, just, you know, paving the way for the young ones, paving the way for the rest of us, right? It's always so, so great whenever we've got someone who's just making us all proud. Got the Anglo-Sri Lankan star, Josh Houston, who is rising fast in Hollywood. And this is for his role, Justin Cole, in Off Campus. It's a teen drama, you know. Well, if you asked me if I watched it, well, I did, okay? And the only way I'm going to describe this guy is he is like a Roman statue, okay? This is the only thing I'm going to give you. But yeah, absolutely incredible. And I didn't even know he had a Sri Lankan heritage in the beginning. I was just like, you know what? Let me just check who this guy is, right? Because he's obviously a fresh face. And this is also a very famous series right now that every like teen knows about. But I was like, there's no way. So yeah, he's Anglo-Sri Lankan, and it's honestly just incredible to see that, you know, representation in Hollywood. But hop on board, let me know how you are feeling today. Here to keep you posted with the latest as well. And if you've got someone who you're proud of, who you want to let them know, definitely send a message across to me. We need all the motivation we need, especially on a Monday. It can be very draining. So we're here to pump you up. Hop on board right now. Get the Light 87.8 app on your phone if you haven't already. 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

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It is the time of day you forget about all the worries, you forget about all that's weighing you down, you know. Here to make sure that we take the weight off your shoulders and give you a light and a bright evening ahead. And that's our topmost priority 24/7. That's why you got to get the Light 870 tap on your phone if you haven't already, so you can carry us with you no matter where you are. We're in a brand new hour as well. Let me know what your plans are looking like for the rest of the evening. If you are in the passenger seat, you can definitely give me a few traffic updates as well while you are, you know, at it. You could be saving lives right now. So definitely, you know, connect with me via WhatsApp or even through our social platforms on Facebook and on Instagram. Got some lovely people on board. Hello, June. A message from Iranga. Hey, great to have you on board. I hope that you are having a lovely Monday. And let's not forget to much love also to the Sam Nayakas tuned in. A big hello to Cheryl. Hope you're doing well. India Rangwala. I also got Adrian Valentine. Hope you're doing well. Wishing you a lovely, lovely, blessed month of June as well. You can do the same. Keep those messages rolling in 072-8878-878.

0: 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Welcome to the Hotel California. 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

giving it a lot of ride all day, every day on the Monday's edition of The Light Drive, making your commute so much more enjoyable and making it count. Now, hop on board, let me know how you are feeling, and if you're taken back to a moment in time, a place that had much more, you know, simplicities, we want to know all about it. Hop on board. And now, we've got a new species of this spiny mouse that is discovered in Sri Lanka's Dumbar Mountain Range. So this is quite exciting. You know, every time we do discover a new species, it's always so fascinating, right? And this is adding to the island's rich record of endemic biodiversity as well. So I'm looking at a picture of this spiny mouse, and honestly, I mean, it's a very, like, you know, like a cuter version of a mouse, of a rat, if you may. If you hate them, well, I can't like try to convince you, but I just think that, you know, mice, they're cute animals, okay? I know they can give you all kinds of diseases, okay? But I also think, like, have you seen the way that people, like, have them as pets, like hamsters? I mean, hamsters are also kind of like mice, okay? But that's an argument I'm willing to have with you. But hope I'm going to let me know how you are feeling today. If you're thinking of someone special, we'll let them know loud and proud, and we're keeping you updated as well. And, you know, here to make sure that it's going to be a lovely Monday to end. I mean, you know, Mondays can be very draining, but we're here to pump you up and set the tone right for a brand new week, for a brand new month of excitement, of adventure, of great, amazing things. And we're looking forward to it. China Black.

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2: 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For example, ginger and turmeric both have potent anti-inflammatory and antioxidant effects, which may help improve your overall health. Due to their powerful potential health benefits, you should aim to include a wide variety of herbs and spices in your diet. 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

Oh, maybe what we do need is a miracle to get through Monday. But you did. It is the final stretch of your day. You forget about all the worries, Mike and the Mechanics, giving you something truly magical. 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We're here with you to make sure that your entire, you know, commute, your entire day is going to be made. So hop on board. Let me know how you are feeling and what you are celebrating. In case you're celebrating a cake day, wishing you happiness, good health all the way through from all of us to Light 878. So let's definitely celebrate it. Let's celebrate the fact that you made it through Monday. Got some lovely people on board. A big hello to Judy, as always, sending love. Got Janet tuned in. Much love also to Shipley. Hello to you with a lovely, lovely comment as well. And let's not forget, so much love to the Vijay Wadhan family, all having us in the background. Bit of Mariah Carey coming your way, MC Hammer, all your favorite tunes. 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

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Coming to you live from the P1 Lower of the Columbus City Center in our state of the art studios. It'll make your, you know, commute so much more enjoyable with the music you love and adore. Let me know how you are feeling today. And we're here to make sure that it's going to be fully entertaining, heading into a brand new hour as well. Got a bit of Enigma coming your way, Maroon 5, all of your favorite tunes, and you can connect with me. Let me know how Monday is treating you, and got some lovely people on board as always. Big hello to Nelia tuned in, and your brother's always sending love, and everyone at Club DR on their commute back home, hoping that you are having yourself a lovely, lovely one. 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

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What a melody, what a tone that is. The very healing hands that he is talking about. And in case you want to reach out for them, you can hop on board, let us know. If you need a bit of saving, it's only Monday. We know how chaotic, we know how crazy it is. So we're here to help you lend a healing hand. And of course, here to make sure that it's going to be a lovely commute back home on the Light Drive, the Monday's edition. And you can hop on board, let me know how you are feeling today. And, you know, with everyone talking about Michael Jackson and the movie and all the great things, I mean, yes, we're excited for it, but I'm also reminding you, if you haven't watched the biopic of Sir Elton John, you really have to. That was a beautiful one as well, okay? Every one of the artists that you listen to, right, all the icons, the legends, like, you have to watch all of their biopics. I mean, yeah, Freddie Mercury is a classic. But if you haven't watched The Rocket Man, because I feel like it's something that a lot of people don't know, that they actually made a biopic of him. They did, and it was beautiful. So just reminding you. But hop on board, let me know how you are feeling today. We're coming to you live from the P1 level of the Columbus City Center. It's a brand new hour, and we are here with a lineup to help you get through the rest of it, and here to kick away any of those blues if you've got any. And we are here to face another brand new week, a brand new month of June, and we're so excited. Let me know what you're looking forward to, if it is your birthday month, if it is a month that you were looking forward to because there was many events or adventures, trips, whatever it was. We want to know and hear all of it. Eagles, take it away.

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Texas. So right here on Light 87.8 and 87.6 Island Fighter on Light87.8.com, making sure that you are feeling fully pumped after a fully draining Monday. It's got the reputation for a reason, and we're here to make sure we set the tone right for a brand new week ahead of us. It's going to be a great one, a great new month as well, and we want to know why you're so excited about June. And if you're not, we will look for it long and hard if it takes all of that might. And also, yes, 6 months already into 2026, but that doesn't mean you can make the rest of it incredible, okay? There's absolutely no reason to not believe that. And we're here to give you all that opportunity and work on it. Have fun, let me know how you are feeling today, and reminding you that you can tune in from wherever, whichever part of the world, whichever part of the island, if you do have the Light 87 tap on your phone as well. And if you happen to be a massive football fan, you might have seen the Arsenal parade that was apparently the biggest ever parade held in the UK, with more than 1.5 million people attending. I can't even imagine that amount of people just coming together. It's insane, but it's a historic moment, and with fans from all around the world, right? That is truly, truly incredible. It's also making one of the biggest football celebrations ever seen. So let me know if you're excited for it as well. And if you're a really big fan, I'm pretty sure you wish that you were there as well. But you can work on it. You can maybe one day go there in another 4 years, right? But hop on board and let me know how you are feeling today. Here to keep you posted with the latest as well. Reminding you to be a part of the Light family. If you're not already following us, make sure you do. Got the Lighthouse family right here on Light 87.8 and 87.6 Island Vibe.

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Don't let go is the message. It's a Monday. It's not that easy. You can't just give up just right now. You made it through. We're here to make sure the final stretch of it is going to help you unwind and de-stress with the music you love and adore. Here to keep your spirits where it belongs, on top of the world. And hop on board. Let me know how you are feeling today. Got a message from Fuse with a lovely comment. It's great to hear this kind of music. I mean, well, this is your place. This has got to be your happy place if you are, you know, falling in love. And of course, we got a variety for you to enjoy the entire friend circle, entire family. Also got a message from Anu, says, hey, how come you don't have any more photos on your show posts? It's just the same five pictures. It's a good question. You know, sometimes I you know, you might think that we have this absolutely stunning space here inside CCCR, state-of-the-art studios. And I do have lots of pictures here. You know, it's something that I'm very, I take pride in working in this place. But at the same time, you know, it's not like you take pictures every single day, especially like on Mondays. Like, you know, there are days you just don't feel like taking it. You know, you're not up for it. You know, the pictures that I do use on my show posts are ones with really good lighting. Okay. But I'm going to try and update those. Thank you so much for the feedback. But also on a day like today where I am wearing something a little bit odd, I would say, because I'm straight off from a wedding. It's like, you know, it's like those days you just don't feel like taking those pictures, you know, to answer your question. But thank you so much for being on board. Great to know that you're also a part of the Light family. So if you're not already following us, be a part. You don't want to feel excluded, okay? And make sure that you hop on board. Let me know what your plans are looking like for the rest of the week. And we're excited. We want to celebrate. So if it is your birthday month, if it's your anniversary month, we want to know. And we can just write it down, you know? God, the kind of music that you got to crank up the volume and unwind to forever.

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Don't we all have our own, you know, versions of twisted realities that maybe have happened to us? Maybe it's a season that we had to go through and we you know, still going through, but you know, you will come out just fine in the end. And don't underestimate yourself or your value. You know, it's never gonna do you any good. But we're here to remind you, whatever challenge that comes your way this June, you'll be able to face it. But that being said, we're expecting June to be incredible. All the good things coming. It's a brand new month. I'm here to keep things light and bright all day, every day. It is us, of course, Light 878. Reminding you to get the app on your phone if you haven't already. It's super convenient. You can have us anywhere, anytime, whenever you feel like you need to take the edge off. We are here with you. And it's time for me to say my bye-byes on the Monday's edition of The Light Drive. Got the final few hellos before I do leave. I was doing Hanifa all the way from the Central Hills. A big hello to Nishant as well and his wonderful family. And we also got much love out to Nilia tuned in. And until I catch you tomorrow, same time, same frequencies, take good care of yourself. Leaving you with R. Kelly. The storm is over now.

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